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1: I was born in a little log cabin, on the banks of the Little Pigeon River. And, of course, at that time, we only had three other children. There's 12 children. There's eight younger than me. The people that grew up where I was were the ones that you would consider the little Abner people, Daisy May, and that sort of thing. They took that kind of thing from people like us, but we were very proud people, people with a lot of class. It was country class, but it was a great deal of class, and most of my people were not that educated, but they are very, very intelligent, good common sense, horse sense, we called it.

a small taste today of the incredible songs and the legacy of Dolly Parton as we found out that she has passed away. You can catch up on the beautiful video from her family that they shared today. Some incredible memories as well. And share yours, too. Plus, your favorite songs. If we didn't get them all in today, right now, we'd love to know what you're thinking of and favorite song and why on our Hank socials. We're watching that on Facebook. One more from Dolly and Kenny, one of the best known. 101.5 Hank FM, Seattle.

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1: No, it's certainly a choice. I don't like to be like everybody else. I've often made this statement that I would never stoop so low as to be fashionable. That's the easiest thing in the world to do. So I just decided that I would do something that would at least get the attention. Once they got past the shock of the ridiculous way I looked and all that, then they would see there was the parts of me to be appreciated. I'm very real where it counts, and that's inside, and as far as my outlook on life and the way I care about people and the way I care about myself and the things that I care about. But I just chose to do this, and it's show business is a money-making joke, and I just always like telling jokes, you know.

0: 1000.
1: Starting in the South Sound, just under 40 minutes south on I-5, Tacoma to Olympia, 16 West slow through Gig Harbor with the ride home, and Auburn to Federal Way. You are slow on 18 West. That's the ride home too. Less than a 30-minute ride. Valley Freeway southbound Renton to Auburn. Auburn to Puyallup, you're looking at 36 minutes. 167 southbound near 512. There's cleanup crew, cleanup debris on both shoulders from an earlier situation, adding to your ride home. Your ride on 405 Bellevue south to Renton, 37 minutes, and a 52-minute ride northbound 405 Bellevue into Linwood. Friday night through Monday, looking at a total closure of 405 northbound in between 70th Place and Northeast 85th. That's Friday night through Monday. In and out of Seattle, north through Everett, you're looking at a little over an hour north on I-5. Shoreline south to Seattle, you're looking at 43 minutes. In the Northwest News Radio Traffic Center, I'm Karen Trombley.
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yet another classic. Hank's Music Vault, a timeless gem you won't hear anywhere else that's sure to ring a bell. And strum a guitar, beat a drum, and plenty more. 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

101.5 Hank FM, putting a Hank hat on every head that wants it this summer. We'll do it again tomorrow. Auburn is the spot. Coastal Farm and Ranch. Be there from noon until 1. Just drive through, get your Hank hat. That's it. You drive through, you say, put that Hank hat on my head. We can walk it over you in the car. Noon to 1, Coastal Farm and Ranch with one.

chance to get in on free Hardy tickets. I got them for you right now. 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

be honest. Some radio stations have memories shorter than Danny DeVito standing in a ditch. But Hank's memory is so big, he always remembers to play the classic country songs others have forgotten. Just like this little gem. Enjoy. Thanks for cranking it to Hank.

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5: Starting in the South Sound, just under 40 minutes south on I-5, Tacoma to Olympia, 16 west slow through Gig Harbor with the ride home, and Auburn to Federal Way. You are slow eight on 18 west. That's the ride home too. Less than a 30-minute ride. Valley Freeway south on Renton to Auburn. Auburn to Puyallup, you're looking at 36 minutes. 167 south on your 512. There's cleanup crew, cleanup debris on both shoulders from an earlier situation, adding to your ride home. Your ride on 405, Bellevue south to Renton, 37 minutes and a 52-minute ride northbound 405 Bellevue into Linwood. Friday night through Monday, looking at a total closure of 405 northbound in between 70th Place and Northeast 85th. That's Friday night through Monday. In and out of Seattle, north through Everett, you're looking at a little over an hour north on I-5. Shoreline south to Seattle, you're looking at 43 minutes. In the Northwest News Radio Traffic Center, I'm Karen Trombley.
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at his home, and you haven't got your hand cat yet. 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

0: keeps forgetting just how bad his memory has become. That's why he's got Hank's Music Vault, so he can remember where he keeps all the unforgettable country classics, just like this one. 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
1: 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It's Fire Hazard. 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

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I love cranking up to 101.5 Hank FM. 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
1: And of course, I was a little boy, 8, 10, 12, 14, 15, 16, and that's all I wanted to do. You know, I wanted to put on those boots and I wanted a hat and I wanted everything just like him, see. But in the late teens, early 20s, I didn't want to do it because I wasn't a little boy anymore. And if I did something different, boy, that was bad, you know, because I might play for 500, 300 would leave. You know, they'd just walk out. That was it. So I just decided that's the way it's going to be. I said, I'm going to stay home, and I'm going to open the mailbox, and I'm going to pull daddy's checks out and cash them and hunt and fish. Or I'm going to go out, and I'm going to do my thing and make kind of my music, because I'm not going to run around out here and bust my butt to be cussed, you know, treated bad and all that. I said, no, I'm not going to do that. It was fun for a little boy, but it was hell for a man to be Hank Williams.

digging deep into his music vault, past the Rubik's Cube, past his go-go boots, don't ask, past his mood ring, and of course a few hundred VHS tapes loaded with reruns of Dukes of Hazzard to bring you another country classic. Crank it to 8.

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1: It's the most beautiful thing I've ever seen in my

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I like a lot of kinds of music, but that road country thing, that's not for me. So when I found you guys, I was like, this is what it's all about. 101.5 Hank FM's Seattle's Real Country.

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thumbing from Montgomery. I had my guitar on my back. 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He was dressed like 1950, half drunk and hollow-eyed. He said it's a long

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You turned on the radio, and them sad old songs coming out of them speakers was solid country gold. Then I noticed a stranger was ghost white there when he asked me for a light.

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He said, "This is where you get off, boy, cause I'm going back to Alabama." As I stepped out of that Cadillac, I said, "Mister, many thanks." He said, "You don't have to call me Mister, Mister. The whole

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I grew up in the Midwest, had four older brothers, and listened to a lot of stations, mostly country, and you are the best country station I've listened to. It's about the music.

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able to carve our own niche. And it's a true country rock blend. I grew up listening to classic rock. I loved Creedence, the Beach Boys, Grand Funk Railroad. Those were my bands. But my mom had country radio on, and that's the only thing we listened to in the car because she wasn't going to listen to that rock and roll. 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I'm sitting there going, Mom, good God, turn this off.

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1: Good morning. King County Sheriff's detectives have arrested an Auburn man accused of trafficking a 14-year-old girl for sex at a SeaTac motel and assaulting her when she tried to leave him. 28-year-old Devontae Clay Ransom being held on $300,000 bail. An unusual and disturbing sight greeted workers at the Port of Tacoma early Monday. A whale carcass lodged on the bow of a container ship. Marine mammal experts working with the Washington Department of Fish and Wildlife to determine what killed the 70-foot whale. For the first time in nearly 30 years, the Seahawks are poised to have a new ownership group leading the franchise. NFL owners and designated team representatives are set to gather today at an Atlanta hotel to formally vote on the sale of the Seahawks from the Paul G. Allen Trust to the Kosla family. I'm Brian Calvert. For news and information anytime, I'll meet you over on Northwest News Radio, 97.7 AM 1000.
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2: I already have kind of a few minutes of delay on northbound I-5 between Lacey and DuPont, up to 17 minutes. That continues to climb. Certainly not a sun glare delay, but do you look like you're building north of the Nisqually Bridge? Got anything to share safely? You certainly can. 206-421-1000. State Route 512 was building a little heavier earlier on that eastbound side around the South Helm Mall curve. About 25 minutes now, so that doesn't concern me so much. Westbound State Route 410, you're kind of heavier looking as you're coming over toward Traffic Avenue and the Valley Freeway. It's about 12 minutes, though, Pawnee Lake over towards Puyallup and 167. Northbound 167's got your already earlier build between Highway 18 more so and I-405 up to 20 minutes. You're almost up to 20 minutes already, Renton, heading in toward Bellevue. We do have school returning today, Renton, Tahoma, Snoqualmie Valley. So I imagine we will get an earlier build, and of course, eventually we'll have our buses out picking up kids waiting for bus stops, so please be extra careful for them. In the Northwest News Radio Traffic Center, I'm Libby Kay.
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2: Good morning. A man died Tuesday morning after the personal watercraft he was riding collided with a private dock on Lake Goodwin. Deputies and Marysville fire crews were called about 8 o'clock in the morning to a residence on the lake. Community members who heard the crash pulled him from the water before fire personnel arrived and performed CPR trying to save his life. Four newly installed speed cameras in Bellevue were spray-painted and damaged days after they were put in place, delaying the city's efforts to curb speeding in areas where serious and fatal crashes occur. Bellevue police said they have no leads, suspect descriptions, or known motive, and that they will be stepping up patrols in these areas. Cal Raleigh tied a team record with homers in four straight at-bats, and the Seattle Mariners beat the Philadelphia Phillies 4-1 on Tuesday night. I'm Brian Calvert. For news and information anytime, I'll meet you over on Northwest News Radio 97.7 AM 1000.
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3: Tractor trailer stalled out at Michigan's ramp to northbound Highway 99. I don't see a delay if we're coming north up on State Route 509 to get over the First Avenue South Bridge. It seems solo right now, so maybe when crews get here, we'll see some tie-ups, but for now, you're up to speed. I-5 is definitely filling in north of I-405 up toward I-90. That's about 20 minutes for that about 11, 12-mile stretch southbound with no express lanes. You're starting to jam up south 145th already. That's a 30-minute travel time, we'll say, from Shoreline down to Seattle, but Aurora's clocking in just about the same. Eastside travelers, okay, but an earlier build. I imagine 405 coming north. Careful, please, because Renton School's back today. Tahoma, Snoqualmie Valley. Watch out, please, for kids waiting for buses. Please stop for that bus when its stop sign arm comes out. South Elders, 20 minutes northbound I-5, Lacey to DuPont. Jam starting around Marvin Road to the Nisqually Bridge. Don't know why just yet. Belfair, southbound side of Highway 3, coming down toward Romance Hill Road. Right lane partially blocked. In the Northwest News Radio Traffic Center, I'm Libby Kay.
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2: Good morning. King County Sheriff's detectives have arrested an Auburn man accused of trafficking a 14-year-old girl for sex at a SeaTac motel and assaulting her when she tried to leave him. 28-year-old Devontae Clay Ransom being held on $300,000 bail. An unusual and disturbing sight greeted workers at the Port of Tacoma early Monday, a whale carcass lodged on the bow of a container ship. Marine mammal experts working with the Washington Department of Fish and Wildlife to determine what killed the 70-foot whale. For the first time in nearly 30 years, the Seahawks are poised to have a new ownership group leading the franchise. NFL owners and designated team representatives are set to gather today at an Atlanta hotel to formally vote on the sale of the Seahawks from the Paul G. Allen Trust to the Kosla family. I'm Brian Calvert. For news and information anytime, I'll meet you over on Northwest News Radio, 97.7 AM 1000.
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5: Some vehicle reported on the eastbound lanes of I-90 in the right lane, actually, as you're coming over toward Lake Sammamish Parkway. Don't see that. Don't have a delay for you. Between Bellevue and Issaquah, it's about 15 minutes. 16 from Issaquah to Bellevue. Now, we do have Snoqualmie Valley, Tahoma, and Renton schools returning today, so we're going to find extra volume on the west side. Careful for school buses starting to head out now. Make sure you're heeding that stop sign arm that comes out. Please be extra careful for our students waiting at bus stops. Eastbound side of Highway 18, 15-minute travel time, so you are definitely climbing north of Issaquah Hobart Road, if you will, and up toward I-90. We have road work there again. I-5 travel time's dropping now between Lacey and DuPont. It was about 20 minutes before, but now it's down to 16. So whatever issue we had before the Nisqually Bridge, starting to catch back up. North Sounders, we're out here already. Everett to Seattle, just about an hour coming south on I-530 of that from Shoreline to Seattle. Of course, no express lanes to blame. But southbound 405, already about a half an hour just between Linwood and Woodinville. Jam trying to get beyond State Route 522. You can save 5 minutes by exiting up off the Leverett Highway. In the Northwest News Radio Traffic Center, I'm Libby Kay.
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4: Good morning. A man died Tuesday morning after the personal watercraft he was riding collided with a private dock on Lake Goodwin. Deputies and Marysville fire crews were called about 8 o'clock in the morning to a residence on the lake. Community members who heard the crash pulled him from the water before fire personnel arrived and performed CPR trying to save his life. 4 newly installed speed cameras in Bellevue were spray-painted and damaged days after they were put in place, delaying the city's efforts to curb speeding in areas where serious and fatal crashes occur. Bellevue police said they have no leads, suspect descriptions, or known motive, and that they will be stepping up patrols in these areas. Cal Raleigh tied a team record with homers in 4 straight at-bats, and the Seattle Mariners beat the Philadelphia Phillies 4-1 on Tuesday night. I'm Brian Calvert. For news and information anytime, I'll meet you over on Northwest News Radio 97.7 AM 1000.
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6: Friendly reminder, East Side travelers, we've got some schools returning today. Renton, Tahoma, Snoqualmie Valley. We're going to see buses on the roadway. Kids waiting out for buses. Please be extra careful when you got your school zones in effect. So you're going to need some extra travel time. We're going to be slower than usual. We're looking at over a half an hour, 405 Renton up to Bellevue. It's been a half an hour already on southbound 405 from Linwood down to Woodinville. Seems to be okay coming through Kirkland this morning. Northbound side of I-5, Central Sounders, Tacoma to Tequila's up to 40 minutes. Just under 30 between Federal Way and SeaTac. Again, it's busy, but it seems routine. If you're coming east on Highway 16 across the Narrows Bridge and down to I-5, 17 minutes ahead of you, some sluggish pockets for sure. Eastbound Highway 18, if you're climbing up Tiger Mountain, you seem to be okay between Issaquah Hobart Road and I-9. You may have some road work here. It's about 15-minute travel time. And State Route 512 for travelers, if you're coming east out of Lakewood and around the South Hill Mall curve to Sumner, you're about 28 minutes. That's definitely a handful of minutes longer. In the Northwest News Radio Traffic Center, I'm Libby Kay.
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Hey, it's Christy from Betterway. Look, I know this sounds stupid, but I love these songs. It makes me feel good just to listen, bring back good memories, and sometimes discover something new that I love too. 101.5 Hank FM, this is Seattle's

secret that Hank is an animal in bed. Specifically a koala, because he sleeps like 22 hours at a time. But he will wake up for music like this.

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1: Good morning. King County Sheriff's detectives have arrested an Auburn man accused of trafficking a 14-year-old girl for sex at a SeaTac motel and assaulting her when she tried to leave him. 28-year-old Devontae Clay Ransom being held on $300,000 bail. An unusual and disturbing sight greeted workers at the Port of Tacoma early Monday. A whale carcass lodged on the bow of a container ship. Marine mammal experts working with the Washington Department of Fish and Wildlife to determine what killed the 70-foot whale. For the first time in nearly 30 years, the Seahawks are poised to have a new ownership group leading the franchise. NFL owners and designated team representatives are set to gather today at an Atlanta hotel to formally vote on the sale of the Seahawks from the Paul G. Allen Trust to the Kosla family. I'm Brian Calvert. For news and information anytime, I'll meet you over on Northwest News Radio, 97.7 AM 1000.
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2: We are sluggish getting in towards Seattle this morning. Northbound side of I-5, half an hour, 405 up toward I-90. Southbound side of I-5, 50 minutes. Shoreline down to Seattle, jamming from 145th Street. Aurora doesn't seem to be traveling you any faster. Downtown, 405, that's a 50-minute travel time. Linwood to Bellevue as well, good 30 minutes. Still just between Linwood and Woodinville. Still looks like you may save some travel time if you want to use Bethel-Everett Highway to scoot between I-405 there and get down towards State Route 522. You're about 30 minutes. Westbound State Route 522, Monroe to Woodinville, not quite as heavy. Renton up to Bellevue on 405 is 35 minutes. Definitely slower than usual. We got Renton schools returning today, so please be extra careful, especially for kids waiting out for buses. Southbound side of 405 is you're coming down south of I-90, maybe some building volume, 20 minutes from Bellevue down toward Renton. And westbound side of I-90, you look like you're getting a little jammed over toward I-5. That may be volume. I'll keep a look in there. But it's about 19 minutes between Bellevue and Seattle, whether using I-90 or paying for it by way of State Route 520. In the Northwest News Radio Traffic Center, I'm Libby Kay.
3: 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Seattle Storm fans are here for it, and so are we. Don't miss the showdown in Seattle when the Storm take on the Toronto Tempo. 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

0: My name is Rosalie. I am from Lake Stevens. I love cranking up to 101.5 Hank FM. 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
1: Good morning. A man died Tuesday morning after the personal watercraft he was riding collided with a private dock on Lake Goodwin. Deputies and Marysville fire crews were called about 8 o'clock in the morning to a residence on the lake. Community members who heard the crash pulled him from the water before fire personnel arrived and performed CPR trying to save his life. 4 newly installed speed cameras in Bellevue were spray-painted and damaged days after they were put in place, delaying the city's efforts to curb speeding in areas where serious and fatal crashes occur. Bellevue police said they have no leads, suspect descriptions, or known motive, and that they will be stepping up patrols in these areas. Cal Raleigh tied a team record with homers in 4 straight at-bats, and the Seattle Mariners beat the Philadelphia Phillies 4-1 on Tuesday night. I'm Brian Calvert. For news and information anytime, I'll meet you over on Northwest News Radio 97.7 AM 1000.
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2: Brenton School's back today. Tahoma, Snoqualmie Valley, too careful for school buses. It's been definitely fuller on northbound 405, Renton to Bellevue. Still about 40-minute travel time. Maybe saving you 5-6 getting on at sunset. We've been a little slower on the southbound side, south of I-90. That seems to be okay. We've got some planned road work. Southbound I-5 at State Route 518. Left lane's blocked. No delay there for you if you're coming down from Seattle. Tequila toward I-90s. Yeah, 25, around the 30-minute mark, just under. Tim was saying, just coming up toward Boeing Field, that there, he said WSB has a customer there on the left shoulder causing some carpool lane delays. I haven't seen that exactly where, but it does look a little slower in that mid-Boeing Field portion up toward I-90. You're okay southbound I-5, at least in terms of accidents, but no express lanes. You're still jammed. Yeah, right about 45 minutes from Shoreline to Seattle. 405 southbound Linwood to Bellevue, 45 minutes. The heaviest pocket is you're approaching State Route 527 and getting just beyond State Route 522. In the Northwest News Radio Traffic Center, I'm Libby Kay.
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3: 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The Toronto Tempo are looking to invade Seattle and change the course on the court. 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Seattle Storm fans are here for it, and so are we. 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
9: 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It's Fire Hazard. You call the fire department, we'll fire up the uninterrupted music.
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1: My mom, she was on Capitol Records in the mid-50s. Colleen Carroll, and she was out of Arkansas at the time, and went out to Hollywood because they didn't have the Nashville branch yet. So if I have any talent at all, I got it from her. Friday nights at the house, we last of six kids, we always had kind of like a talent show at the house every Friday night. You get to ham it up.

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1: 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Seattle Storm fans are here for it, and so are we. Don't miss the showdown in Seattle when the Storm take on the Toronto Tempo. 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

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I am from Lake Stevens. I love cranking up to 101.5 Hank FM. 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
13: 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But today, you're just listening to this.

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Yeah! 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

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He's riding hard to catch that herd, but he ain't caught them yet. 'Cause they've got to ride forever on that range up in the sky. 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

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It's Jeff Connell. Thanks for coming out today. Auburn, Coastal Farmer Ranch, fun to give away Hank hats and also try your roping skills. 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

Well, it's been our goal all summer long to put a Hank hat on every head. And if we have missed you somehow as we pop around, we'd love to get that your way. You can always text the word hat to the Hank hotline. That's the backup plan. There's a few other people in there too, but we'll get you going as soon as we can. Just text hat, H-A-T, to 206-421-1015. 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
2: A crash just cleared 90 West right before Rainier Avenue. You're still on the brakes as you move through an I-5 both ways in between I-90 and 520. You're heavy in pockets with the Wednesday drive north on I-5 over the Ship Canal Bridge with only your two left lanes open. You're heavy before and through the zone. This is in place until the end of the year. Tonight, we're looking at a closure of 520, your westbound off-ramp to I-5 northbound and East Road. Roanoke, that's 10 tonight till 6 a.m. tomorrow morning. Shoreline north to Everett, you're looking at 36 minutes. And your ride on 405, you're moving freely, 49 minutes. A northbound Bellevue to Linwood in Renton, a stall is half blocking your 405 southbound off-ramp to Sunset Boulevard, adding to your ride in the south sound. Tacoma to Olympia, no problems, 37 minutes. And as you make your way, Tacoma Narrows Bridge, both ways light volumes in the Northwest News Radio Traffic Center. I'm Karen Trombley.
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5: Got a crash on your right shoulder, 90 West, right before Rainier Avenue. You're slowing down before West Mercer Way with a ride home added to it. And 39 minutes and crash free as you make your way southbound Shoreline to Seattle. Shoreline north to Everett on I-5. You're looking at 36 minutes. Also a 36-minute ride Bellevue south to Renton on 405. And then Bellevue north to Linwood. You're looking at a 49-minute ride in and through downtown Seattle. I-5, you're having in pockets in between 520 and I-90. Construction tonight closing your 520 westbound off-ramp to I-5 northbound on East Roanoke. That's 10 tonight through 6 a.m. tomorrow morning. Heading to the airport, all routes in. You're crash-free. You're slow coming out. South on I-5 in between South Center, Tukwila to 516. And then Tukwila south to Tacoma. You're looking at 55 minutes in the south sound. A 38-minute ride south on I-5, Tacoma to Olympia. In the Northwest News Radio Traffic Center, I'm Karen Trombley.
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0: It's no secret that Hank is an animal in bed. Specifically a koala, because he sleeps like 22 hours at a time. But he will wake up for music like this.
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1: In the South Sound, southbound I-5 near the Nisqually River Bridge, a crash taking away your two right lanes has traffic solid from JBLM. Northbound I-5 slow with Gawkers as you move through. And Tacoma South to Olympia, you're looking at an hour and 10 minutes. With the ride home on the Valley Freeway, a 39-minute ride. Renton to Auburn. Auburn to Puyallup, 34 minutes. 18 West, you're slowing between Auburn and Federal Way in the 95 southbound, slow through 5 into Tacoma. Bellevue, as you make your way northbound on 405 to Linwood, you're looking at 49 minutes. Total closure of 405 northbound this weekend, Friday night through early Monday, in between 70th Place and Northeast 85th Street. In and through Seattle, northbound I-5 heavy in pockets from right before the West Seattle Bridge and north through the work zone over the Ship Canal Bridge. And then you're looking at a 38-minute ride, shoreline north to Everett, shoreline south to Seattle. You're looking at 42 minutes in the Northwest News Radio Traffic Center. I'm Karen Trombley.
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My name's Jeff. 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Thanks for coming out. 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

this time. Oh, and we all wondered if she were. And it kept running through my mind.

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You want to go to the Washington State Fair? You got them. 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

0: that may cause complete strangers to talk real country music with you. Side effects include random compliments, increased confidence, and people asking, hey, where'd you get that Hank hat? The new version 3 Hank Trucker hats are here. Available in black, gray, and khaki. 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
1: In the South Sound, southbound I-5 near the Nisqually River Bridge, a crash taking away your two right lanes has traffic solid from JBLM. Northbound I-5 slow with Gawkers as you move through, and Tacoma south to Olympia, you're looking at an hour and 10 minutes. With the ride home on the Valley Freeway, a 39-minute ride, Renton to Auburn, Auburn to Puyallup, 34 minutes. 18 West, you're slowing between Auburn and Federal Way in the 95 southbound, slow through Fife into Tacoma. Bellevue, as you make your way northbound on 405 to Linwood, you're looking at 49 minutes. Total closure of 405 northbound this weekend, Friday night through early Monday, in between 70th Place and Northeast 85th Street. In and through Seattle, northbound I-5 heavy in pockets from right before the West Seattle Bridge and north through the work zone over the Ship Canal Bridge. And then you're looking at a 38-minute ride, shoreline north to Everett, shoreline south to Seattle. You're looking at 42 minutes in the Northwest News Radio Traffic Center. I'm Karen Trombley.
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